0: here. 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It's all freestyle, dogs. 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

0: 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Another episode of Survivor, I'm getting higher cause it's purple. Feels like Steve Urkel. I got high pants.
1: Where's Walsh?
0: They falling off my ass.
1: Get Walsh up in this
0: to make it last. Got no cash, make it last cause

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1: Okay. What are you people doing out there? 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
0: I'm gonna tell them to yo.
1: What the
0: if you love
1: is?
0: To smoke your herbs, like I do.
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0: 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What is you do?

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1: 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It's called The Phantom. It's called The Phantom Rhythm. It's one of those, you know, those waist winders, those booty grinders. 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

0: right out of LA.
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0: People and shit.
1: 1984, Dougie Fresh, Slick Rick, the show.
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1: All right. 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
0: Hey, sometimes I have a sing like this, cause I just like to sing like this. Watch now. 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

0: 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Yeah. 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Yeah. Yeah. Big up man like Mo Chill and David Gideon alongside Juice Crew.
1: EC.
0: No vibes.
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1: 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He got a problem, I think he's conceited. D is not conceited, they just couldn't beat it. 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

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I only come to educate the mass of young people. 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Just

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1: It's true, the fire burned tonight.
0: Troy Perez, original farmer.
1: That's
0: man.
1: Right.
0: Easy star.
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1: When I was a youth.
0: When I was a youth.
1: When I was a.
0: It was just yesterday.
1: When I was a.

Because that's kind of a meticulous, you know, you're like, don't. You know what I mean? And so he's trying to, like, do it, but he's like,

0: Y'all know this, right?
1: Oh man, we got a risk of the whole school LA.
0: Okay, here it is.
1: House, man.
0: 6 minutes. 6

Boing.

0: couple more tunes we're gonna play for you here, and then we're gonna go get a ride on that fire truck, and I'm really looking forward to that. It's gonna be a good old time. This is a tune that Ian wrote over here on banjo, and it's called the Gajo Train.
1: Yeah, I got it.
2: Off, man.
1: No, I'm Sam's little brother. I don't know shit.
2: Really? You hang out with Sam? You don't know nothing?
1: He's my brother, bro. I don't know shit.

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Got one more. And over here on the arch top guitar, please welcome Mr. Ryan Roberts on stage left here. Back here on drums, I introduced him once, I'll do it again because he's a good man. Back here on drums, please welcome Mr. Tofu Mike. Happy Interdependence Day, everybody. And back here holding us together on the doghouse bass, will you please make welcome Mr. Rudy Luera. Thank you very much. My name's Bird, and we're the Absinthe Quintet. We're going to play one more tune for you right here called The Dance of the Water Oozer. And also on banjo, lest I forget.

0: Thanks, y'all. 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
1: Lots of them.
0: Yes, let's do this, crew. Beautiful day. I love it. 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It's always

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This is how we do it. It's a rebel life. I didn't make it. I just live in it, you know? 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
1: Yeah, take it over.
0: You know what? 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
1: Let's do work tricks then.
2: We're going for it.
3: Y'all still with us, Reggae on the River 2012. I saw y'all at the Dome last night. So I know y'all coming late. I know exactly what's going on here. 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

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Hey, this next one. Thanks for coming out early in the morning. Early in the morning. Yes. 2012. Another one. 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

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Yes, I wish we had more time. 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

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Just a skosh. 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

Yeah. 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Thanks for coming out, Juice Sound. We're just gonna keep firing it at. We got a catalog of songs to give y'all tonight. Tell the Juice story. Hey, we got my man Mo up here from Berkeley. Picked him off. He was hitchhiking. We just brought him to the show. He's got the coolest name in the world, though, I'll tell you that. All right, let's go, crew.

Yeah, awesome. 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That's what I was just about to say. I was about to clap just like that. Let's rock this thing. Where we at? Oh, all right. This is something that we like. It's called Instant Classic. Let's check it out, y'all.

Yeah. 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Thanks, y'all. 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

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I'm sorry, I know it's... Sometimes it's a little aggressive. That's the nature of the beast. Yes! Thanks, y'all. This is just one of our favorite little tracks to hit real fast. Let's do this, crew.

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Reminds me of drinking. 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Yeah, yeah.

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You know it's Juice Crew, blowing up the spot, blowing up the mic. Every time you know we're gonna keep the night spark a line. It's what was behind. That's how we do it. It comes tonight, Friday night, jambalaya. No, we're getting higher. That's how we do it in the park. When I was a youth, I was a house rocker. Now they call me Juice the Boots Knocker. Each and every time we come through the shop, you Juice Crew, we're gonna get.

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Me neither. 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Knocking boots. You know what we're gonna do? 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

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That's all we can really do.

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0: sound. 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I know. Thanks for rocking with us tonight. I know it's shocking, you don't really.
1: Hey, bring the fucking ruckus, baby. 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
0: right? All right, I like that, Bartender, cut this guy off.
1: This is my last beer, but bring the fucking ruckus.
0: It's your last beer until the next one, huh?
1: Until the next one.
0: All right, this one's for Paul. King Froggy, we call him.

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with us tonight. 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That was exactly how we practiced it last night. Boom, boom. Y'all with us? Y'all with us? Y'all gonna hang? 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

0: 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It's the pressure. 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Nice. Boom. Where we at? Where we at? Yes. Y'all heads know this one. Sunday Break Kids, is that what it is?
1: We had original.

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We just keep hitting you. Keep hitting you right there. Wherever we just hit you. I was going to say the face, but only if you like that. Yeah. This next track we call Show Me Love, girl.

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That's cool, can I attend?

Yeah. 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Yeah. Okay, that was our sound check. We're gonna really get the party going now. Thanks for bearing with us while we get it together.

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I just live in it. Are you guys ready for this? I know, it just keeps firing, and forget. Let's go. This song is called Microphone Killer. I wonder what it's about. Let's check it out.

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They come at me. It wasn't me. It came at me. I was like, pop, pop. You know how it goes. Y'all having a good time tonight? We having a good time tonight.

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Yes.

0: Messiah. 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We're gonna get the party started. We're gonna start the show any minute now.
1: That was fun, thanks.
0: No, thanks for hanging with us. I love y'all. This is sick. It's a party. 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It's a party.

0: Another level, y'all. 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I know what you're saying. You're saying, damn, all these guys do is play original tracks and they're all hot. I know. That's what gets us excited more than, you know. But this one we call Roll With Me. Bend the Corner? Something like that. Okay, let's rock it.
1: Bend the Corner.
0: Okay, is this one? Okay, all right. Who we got? K-Star on the keys over there. Give us some love.

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0: breathing is important. But we're gonna go to the next track now. And as soon as I remember what it was. No. Okay. Hey, yo.
1: Give it a dance off.
0: We've breathed enough and we're gonna give it a dance on. That's what she wants. I know what she wants. All right, everybody, I'm serious now. Get your ass on the dance floor right now. This is the one, it's called Get on the Dance Floor. No, it's not called Get on the Dance Floor. It's called Give Her the Dance Hall. Even though we have problems in the band repeating that. Give her the dance hall. Yo.

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Do you really want it? Do you want it? Do you want it? Okay, I'm gonna give it to you then. Not really. I just like the way it sounds. Check it out.

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It's a technique, you know? That's all I can say. All right. Y'all with us tonight? Y'all still with us? We just gonna fire him off. I'm just telling you. This sound check is almost over. All right. I don't have an explanation. I'm just gonna. Sexy ladies, make some noise.

0: 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I'm feeling like y'all want a couple more. This next one we call Crush 'Em. 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
1: Crush 'Em like some wine grapes.

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What do we got? 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

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Yeah. 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But let's see what you say after. All right. We got a couple more. We're the Juice Crew. Check us out on Facebook. We got juice.com, J-U-C-E, juicecrew.com. We got Stream Guys on Twitter, I think. You can hit us there. Check it out. This is serious business.

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Bass and drums. I know what says. Bass and drum. 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
0: Thanks and praises for the family.
1: Big up the NorCal Massive too. From San Diego to Humboldt County, we represent the whole place.
0: West Side.

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0: do. 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Yeah. Wicked sound. Yeah. Check 1, 2.
1: All right.
0: We got the sound, little. 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Boom. Boom. 1, 2, 1, 2. It's the Juice Crew coming out tonight, Saturday night. 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

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That's right. 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For your flavor, for your ear hole. 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That's right. 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

0: Yeah. 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Nice. I like that. I like that. We're on track. On track. Wow. Nice. Wow. Wow. Yeah. All right. What we got?
1: All right. Don't be shy. Come to the dance floor. We wanna pop this place. The sounds you're listening to is Juice. Act like you know. Yo, yo, yo. Yeah, we gonna keep the party going.

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We keep it rocking right off the top. It don't stop.

0: Yo, yo. 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Pop, pop, pop. What? Yeah. Watch out. But we chant, chant, chant.
1: Yeah, all right. I'll take that.
0: Yeah. The crew's all here. Damn. That's nice. That's nice. Boom. Let's keep this thing rocking. Keep this thing.

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This is kind of our basement track, huh? Yeah, yeah.

0: friends. Yeah, yeah. Boom, boom, boom, boom, boom. Act like you know. All right, this is a dance track, a reggae kind of feel. Is that what it is? What we call it, the reggae kind of feel. Chronic, blaze it up.
1: Let's do this.
2: I'm gonna be playing this. This is the first time I've done this one.
0: Yeah, we give you enough flavors, many flavors. It's that juice, juice.

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Spin the record, I like my vinyl thick. Listen to that bass, man, that bass sick. If you make a suggestion to me,

0: That's right. Nice.
1: Don't keep it. Keep it popping. You know. Yeah.
2: All right. What do we got? Is it? You think so?
3: No, I'm just saying. I'm just trying to
0: end them. Yeah, thanks for rocking with us.

0: Thanks, y'all. Thanks.
1: Yes.
0: You just gonna keep it rocking while we got you. Keep it popping while we got you. Huh.

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It's a rebel life. Can't help that. You can't help that. Thanks, y'all. Thanks for rocking with us. What we got? A street soldier, just like I told ya. Another street soldier, just like I told ya. A street soldier, just like I told ya.

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1: What's next? Blunts and beats.
0: Y'all with us out there? Y'all with us?

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There ain't no justice.

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Come on, crew. Rock the people out, rock the people out. Make them scream and shout, huh? I like it. It's just us, there ain't no justice, it's just us. There ain't no justice, it's just us. Yeah, yeah, check it out.

just us, y'all. There ain't no justice. It's just us, it's just us. What? There ain't no justice. There ain't no justice. Rocket crew, it's just us. Gotta take care of each other out there, you know what I'm saying? Take care of me, you see me walking down that back alley. You know, I might need a little help. What? What? One time. This is my life. No time to get it twisted. A suit of armor has been thoroughly tested. If I tell you something, you know you can trust it. Hit the spot, this girl's interrupted.

there ain't no justice. Just us, y'all. There ain't no justice, it's just us, what did he say? There ain't no justice, just us, it's just us.

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It's just us. There ain't no justice, just us. There ain't no justice, it's just us. Act like you know. All the beautiful ladies in the house, make some noise. You know who you are. All right, this one's kind of new. This one's kind of brand new. 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They won't mess up, I just mess up. What do we call it? Do we have a name? It's a town and country rhythm. We'll give them that, all right. Town and country rhythm, let's do this. 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

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He's deaf. Can you hear me? 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Yo. Right there, perfect. Yo, okay, this one we call Never Drop Dime. Never Drop Dime, you know what I mean. Run it. 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

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You know I guess mine, I just wanna kick 16 lines. 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

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I never drop time. 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Never drop time. 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Cause I never drop time. 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
0: 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I'll take that as a no, I don't mind, Mo. 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
0: Okay. Yeah.
2: He's so crazy.
0: Can somebody give my bass player a beer? They will get it at the. Hey, there you go. There's King Chill right there. That's the enforcer. Be careful. He's skinny, but he's tough.
3: Yeah, you know what? I was listening to this guy, man.
0: All right, you don't mind if we keep this thing just popping off, like you know how we do, pop, pop, pop, pop. All right, y'all don't mind about that, like machine gun, like. Hey, this is that. You know what it is? It's that West Coast flavor. Act like you know. What? What?
3: Ready? Yeah. I'm not taking it. How long is that take?
1: I got it. You don't have any.
0: Yeah. Everybody report to the dance floor again, like I said.

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Little did I know it was from the inner sight. Not polite, but a rugged freedom fight. A revolution mentality. Alternate personality is taking over. Babylon soldier, better run for cover. 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

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Juice is in the house. Big up the people, big up the people. Yeah, this one's for you. 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

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Thanks for rocking with us tonight. J-U-C-E. What? Act like you know. Hijacking, hijacking, hijacking. 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Here we go, 2010. Springtime's here. Love is in the air. I don't know where I'm going with that, really. I don't know what that, I mean, yes. I'm so in love right now. So in love. Yeah! That has nothing to do with this next song. It's called Hijacking. Let's do this. It's up my kick.

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Really? And we already... 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

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Check it out, check it out, check it out. Time to make a change, change don't change itself. Look on the front page, pain the youth is felt. You gotta play your hand, you don't. They say it's a war on drugs, but it's a war on myself. Time to make a change, change don't change itself. Look on the front page, pain the youth is felt. You gotta play your hand, you don't. They say it's a war on drugs, but it's a war on myself. The story begins, my cousin was

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They say it's a war on drugs, but it's a war on myself. Think the story ends, cycle continues. Reinterpretation of family values. When your only purpose is to get revenue, you gotta ask yourself, what's the real issue? Hard to get out once we get a taste. Easy to get caught up in the rat race. My mind is a terrible thing to waste. 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

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Love the game, and the game will love you back. I always told you that. Check it out. The story begins, my cousin was still little. Another crack baby born into the ghetto. Before we learned to walk, he had to learn to pedal. Cause in the projects, you gotta dodge hard metal. As a youth growing up, he could never slip a settle. His spirit dying like a black rose petal.

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Time to make a change, change, don't change itself. Look on the front page, pain that you just felt.

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I'm making fast cash, I knew I was a star. You can tell me nothing, I went too far. Time to make a change, change don't change itself. Look on the front page, pain the youth has felt. 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Time to make a change, change don't change itself. 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

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This next one we call Lifted. 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It's another dance on sound from the Juice Juice hit.

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What should I do?

0: You guys okay with that, right?
1: Yeah.
0: This one we call Bang the Cut. This one we call Bang the Cut. Yeah, yeah. 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

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I'm just a street poet from the 707. 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

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Yeah. Check it out.

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Yes, K-Star. 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
0: 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Big up Peter Tosh, you know.
2: Yeah.
3: That's good.
0: Yeah. All right. Y'all with us tonight? Y'all with us tonight, Pearl? You gonna ride it to the end? We gonna ride this to the end, right? Yeah. This one we call Step Ahead, because you gotta stay a step ahead. You know what I'm saying? Watch them now. Stay a step ahead. Step ahead of the system. Bop, bop, bop.
4: Where's my martini?
0: Wow. That's not normally my style. That was like a 22, huh? Wicked sound.

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Everybody make some noise. 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Yeah, yeah. 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

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Look at OZs, don't tease, we won't pounce. Yeah, yeah, yeah. 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

0: up, crew. 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
1: I know, but.
0: Twenty plus, at least. I like that. Hey, you guys feeling us tonight? You guys feeling us tonight? We up here for y'all, you know that. You know that. This is that original Humboldt County fresh squeezed juice for you. Organic style, live hip hop for your ear hole. Yo, you know, we're playing this other show next month. March 5th, I think. May 5th? That's May Day, I think. May Day up at Arcata Theater Lounge with Pato Baton. Pato. You know, the family man. So check that out. Check that out. It's going to be live. You know what we do. It's going to be live. Don't take it personal.

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Boom. 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Pow. Irie. Niceness. 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Juice Crew make your body rock, yo. 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

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You feeling this? 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

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Act like you know what? Act like you know what? Act like you know. 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Act like you know. 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

0: 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Y'all gonna be with us? All the ladies in the house, make some noise! Put me on too.
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0: 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Yeah, yeah. All right. As long as you said so. As long as you said so, Holmes. Me on. I got something to say. Yo, yo.

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Say yeah. Do you love it? Do you love it? Say yeah. Do you love it? Do you love it? I said I love it.

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Do you love it? Do you love it? Say yeah. Do you love it? Do you love it? Do you love it? Do you love it? Nice, nice crew. Grind it out.

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Put me on, I got something to say, said we love hip hop. Do you love it? Do you love it? Said I love it too. I said I love it too. Do you love it? Do you love hip hop? Do you love hip hop? All right, we just gonna grind. We just gonna grind. 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

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Yeah, I said I love it. Do you love it? I said I love hip hop, huh? Do you love it? Yeah, I like that too. I like that too. Check it out. Yeah. 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

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Is it fortune or fame? Is it competition? Many are called, only few are chosen. 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A complete surrender, got to represent. New breed of artists with a new president. 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

0: something to say. 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Said we love hip hop. 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Said we love hip hop, we live it every day. Put me on, I got something to say. Last time, y'all. Do you love it?
1: Yeah.
0: Do you love it?
1: Yeah.
0: Do you love it?
1: Yeah.
0: Say I love hip hop.

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Yes, I am. You guys are feeling good tonight. Feeling good tonight. What? We got one more. We got more. You want more? Do you want more? Can you handle more? I don't think you can handle the truth. All right, this one we call family business. Family business.

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0: Yeah. 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
2: 12:40.

Edition. I name it this because it kind of sounds like New Edition. 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

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Right? One, two, three, yo, yo. One more time on the count of three, right here. One, two, three, yo, yo. All right, now when I want the ladies to scream, then I want the fellas to say yo, yo, all right? All the ladies scream right now, yo. 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
0: All right, we got like two tracks left. 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We got some other songs, but they're X-rated, so we keep it clean tonight. Ain't that right, baby? All right, this is our last one. Thanks for coming out tonight. Big up to Pearl for having us.

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It's the crew. Yeah.

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Just make some noise. Just make some noise. It's been nice and sweet.

0: If y'all want some more, make some motherfucking noise out there. I said, if you want some more, make some motherfucking noise out there. Okay, for real, this is the last one. Big up yourself, Pearl. Big up yourself, Pearl. Hey, be good to your bartenders tonight. Make sure you pay that front man, pay that doorman too. We trying to get paid up in this month. Hey, we represent you. Check it out, Juice Crew MySpace.com. Is that how? .com. It's Juice Crew. No, that's. All right, check it out. Act like you know. I'm sorry, I said that wrong. It's
1: just spell it right.
0: Just Google it. Google it.

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Yeah. Another instant classic to knock your head to. We doing damage, cause that's what we do. You in a panic, cause we speaking the truth.

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Big up yourself, family business every time. Thanks for coming out, family. We represent you. We represent you. Check it out. Check it. A roughneck situation.

sick to knock your head too. We doing damage cause that's what we do. You in a panic cause we speaking the truth. Style is automatic, gonna make your body move. Another instant classic to knock your head too. We doing damage cause that's what we do. You in a panic cause we speaking the truth.

Yeah, yeah, yeah. Like I said, it's been nice and it's been real tonight. Thanks for supporting your local artists. Yeah, I said it. Big up yourself. Beautiful ladies, you know what I say. Free speech, crack concrete. Free speech, crack concrete, like a sledgehammer. Like a sledgehammer. Free speech, crack concrete. Free speech, crack concrete, like a sledgehammer. Another rough situation, check it. 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Another rough situation. All right, bass and drums, check it. 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

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All right, one more time. 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

0: 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Check it out.
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0: All the ladies, scream for my brother right here. 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

0: the anthem. 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
1: Have anything else besides those two flyers, basically.
2: Where y'all biatches at?

party start. Keep the rhythm, keep the rhythm. Make some noise out there. How y'all feeling? It's another Friday night. That's right. Boom shot. That's the juice band right there. Wind up your waist, wind up your waist, wind up your waist, wind up your waist. Perfect timing, perfect timing. Wind up your waist. That's right, we're gonna rock you tonight. Give me some bassy, give me some bassy. That's right. Check it out. Turn up the

0: here, and she needs some air right now. If anybody is qualified to get Dolphin help right now, go over there. She's over there on the ground, and she needs help, okay? Sorry, you guys. I don't know. We're over there. We just saw her fall.
1: Go ahead and call. You can't hurt to call twice.
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1: Okay, go ahead. I'm gonna help yourself. Here, just crack this one, just in case I got the other one in my pocket. Okay, all right. Sound check ones like? It's instrumentals? Okay. Yeah, just let me know if I'm like overdoing it, you know, I don't want to overdo it, you know?
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4: Taylor.

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Yeah. This one, next one is called Reggae Music.

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1: Big up the NorCal Masters, too. From San Diego to Humboldt County, we represent the...
2: When they come with the helicopter, guys, you know we are fit.
0: Yeah.
2: So we are fit lifted.
0: They gotta learn.
2: Higher than the ceiling.
0: Gotta learn.
2: Shifted. 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Set it up, body. 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Some people they wouldn't condone.
0: But high grade?
2: Bet you never feel like you're with me. Bet you never real like you're with me. 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Bet you never real like you're real with me. Bet you never chill like you do with me. 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Feel like I'm my upper some weed or some ecstasy.
0: Patrol and name on, so you know what's on. No need for ID, cause girl, I'm grown. Solid as a rock and my heart is a stone. 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Thinking the rhythm so you can hear my tones. 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
1: Yo.
0: Yeah.
2: All right, man. 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
1: Hello.
0: Family business every time that we come around, round, round, round.
1: Family is at the core.
0: Yes, Juice.
2: Bring around the rhythm.
0: You heard it here first.
2: The Juice. Family business.
3: Can you feel that?
2: I rebound every time that we come around.
3: Can you feel that?
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0: revelation, but they hate it, and I forgive the ignorance. 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

0: You got to feel this. 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It's summertime. 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
1: It's just a little hip-hop mixing with some dancehall. 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Then you're not the juice crew.
0: All right. Are we ready? Here we go. If you didn't know, my band's name is Juice. We live here, Humboldt County, represent every time. Roots run deep.
1: We just came to rock it.

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0: Y'all with us now, right? 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
1: Boom, boom, boom.
0: Thanks for rocking with us.
1: Boom, boom.
0: Beautiful people, beautiful people. Hey, Robin, if y'all, everybody, thanks for letting us come out and do this again. I think they've been doing it for, like, all their life or something. Like, they have a birthday every year. I know that.
2: Anniversary.
0: Anniversary, too. Is that what it is?
2: I believe that's what it is.
0: Anniversary. Well, shit. I didn't even know that.
2: I think that's what
0: I should have remembered from last year.
2: I could be wrong.
0: Happy anniversary, then.
2: Happy anniversary.
0: Hey. Another year. That's so beautiful.
2: Keep
0: that
2: on
0: is
2: adding
0: amazing.
2: That's all you can do. Put them in your belt for the year.
0: It must be 2 or 3 years by now, I'm sure.
2: Oh, yeah. 1 or 2, I believe.
0: All right. This is for the reggae people out there. I know you came out to hear it.
2: There it is.
0: A little. Fresh water.

0: the juice, and we lay it down. 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Positive energy, yes, it's all around. Can you hear it? You can hear it in our sound. Bump is coming straight from the underground. As the juice come round, as the roots run deep, you can feel it in your toes. 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Roots run deep, and you can feel it in your feet. 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This one is hot, hot, hot, hot. Rich one, that's hot. Boom, boom. Rich one, that's hot. Yo, rhythm, rhythm, rhythm.
1: Rich one, that's hot, hot, hot. Yeah! Oh, yeah! Oh, yeah! Woo! Oh, yeah! Oh, yeah!
2: Oh, rich one, that's hot.
1: Rich one, that's hot.
0: Love is in the air. It must be where I'm living. So much love is in the air. This love that we give it. Yes, we're living in the negative. We got to get to the positive. We got, that's as much for us to live. You know I'm gonna give a little love, love, love from my heart. Blaze up the ganja, ganja stock. 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
1: Listen to me.
0: All right, I'm going to sing.

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0: 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They bring me back.
1: To the center, to the front.
0: Yes, I.
1: Foundation. 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
0: Now this is that original. It's the Juice original. Hip hop, don't stop. 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It's the J-U-C original. 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

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Nice. Nice. Nice. Nice. Nice. Nice. Nice. Nice. Nice. Nice. Nice. Nice. Nice. Nice. Nice. Nice. Nice. Nice. Nice. Nice. Nice. Nice. Nice. Nice. Nice. Nice. Nice. Nice. Nice. Nice. Nice. Nice. Nice. Nice. Nice. Nice. Nice. Nice. Nice. Nice. Nice. Nice. Nice. Nice. Nice. Nice. Nice. Nice. Nice. Nice. Nice. Nice. Nice. Nice. Nice. Nice. Nice. Nice. Nice. Nice. Nice. Nice. Nice. Nice. Nice. Nice. Nice. Nice. Nice. Nice. Nice. Nice. Nice. Nice. Nice. Nice. Nice. Nice. Nice. Nice. Nice. Nice. Nice. Nice. Nice. Nice. Nice. Nice. Nice. N

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What? Like a rock and roll guy sticking you up. What's up? Like Anders, we, I don't think so. We untouchable, unstoppable. Check out massive intervention. Terrible common sense, man. Extension to make you think, but you.

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0: to fight the system. 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
1: Come on, come on.
0: When I walk one step at a time. But you know, I said I'd get another one.

0: Yes, like I told you. 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Sweet soldier, just like I told you. 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
1: All right, here we go.
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1: Extraterrestrial. 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
1: No
2: thanks, y'all. Thanks, y'all.
1: We are fast. Fresh water. We got another one for you.
2: Yo!
1: I don't know if we know what it is yet, but we're getting it.
2: You guys feeling all right? Rob, you okay? Robin, guys, all right? I just heard it was your anniversary.
1: Man, you guys still have that twinkle in your eye. What's it, 2, 3 years? Is this your third, fourth?
2: 40th, what?
1: Damn, that's low. Don't jump from 2 to 40.
2: That's low. All right. We're going to keep the party going. I don't want to embarrass them.
1: That's like copper to diamond.
2: Because I embarrassed them, I ended up embarrassing myself. You know how that goes.
1: God damn.
2: All right. What do we got? What do we got, crew?
1: Okay.
2: So call this the sauna rhythm. Thanks. Thanks, you know. All right. This is sauna. We made this one up a few years ago. HSU, they used to have a sauna there. And yeah. You know, I'll tell you about it later. All right, let's do this.

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Oh, yeah. We have a change, cause we need them. If they're hungry, we got to feed them. That's a collect for the celebration. That's a correct eradicate. Before God, you ready to come again to rock you.

0: for you. Now you guys are with me. What was that? Was that a valley or was that a peak?
1: That was a peak.
0: All right.
2: The zenith.
0: You guys are with me. I understand.
2: I think they are ready. They've been ready.
0: All right, y'all. Let's work this one. This one is for all the sisters and brethren tonight. Just having a good time. You know what I mean? That's what we like to do. Have a good time. If there's one thing you know. All right. Big up, family. In here. There's Wendy. Jen. Watch those ladies out there. Don't get hurt, boys. Don't get hurt.
2: Don't get hurt, boys.
0: I've seen it before. All right, here we go. Soul trip. Freshwater party or what? I said, is this a freshwater party or what? Yeah.

0: it, chuck it, chuck it, wreck it. Don't make me flex on you. Another soul trip.
1: Tell them, Mo.
0: What? Are you a trip?
1: Girl.
0: You're just a trip.
1: You just a trip.
0: Soul trip. Soul trip. Girl, you a trip.
2: Yeah.
0: Are you a trip? Huh. Cause I remember I saw you there on the dance floor in the club. You looked at me like you want some rubber duck.

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Well, yo, I got the love. 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

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Just a soul trip. 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
1: I saw you at the festival. I didn't wanna make you sexual, but you look so nice, rocking to the reggae sound. Had to look twice. Had the feeling on my mind. This is one of a kind. I said I saw you there.
0: Yes, I. That is just original, y'all. I like it. I like it.
1: I like it.
0: I wanna make it my own girl.

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0: 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We don't want to get nobody arrested. 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Our drummer is bound to get arrested. I mean, goddamn, we got to watch him all the time. You know, the hyper he gets, the more illegal he gets, I think. I don't know. Watch him. Don't get cut. Don't get cut. All right. All right, what we got? What we got for the people? For the people.
1: No,
0: what
1: no,
0: do we got for the people? That's kind of clever. All right, we got a few more for y'all. We're going to try to keep it, you know, keep it grinding. That's what I enjoy. Party all night. Party all night. Party all night. Me?
1: Yeah.
0: Juice. I wanna step on his toes. Crew. Party all night.
1: Party all night.
2: Party, party, party, party, party.
1: Yeah.
2: Party all night.
1: Party all night.
2: Yeah.
1: Party all night.
2: Party all night.
1: Party all night.
2: Party all night.
0: Those guys are drunk. Take a hit from the chai one. Inhale, exhale, this is the final power. And power, take a sip from the glass. Shake that ass to the beat so it lasts.
1: Oh, chill.
0: Any essential, our mission crucial. Pride of the people, roots are critical. Out here, there's no

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Me and my crew just lay the beat down. 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Me and my crew just lay the beat down. 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Me and my crew just lay the beat down. 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

0: a life on it. 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
1: 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Yo,
0: man, my crew just lay the beat down. Party all night.
1: Party all night.
0: Party all night.
1: Party all night.
0: Party all night. Part of the people, roots are critical. Out here, there's no rest for the weary.
2: Hello.
0: Successful.
2: By any means necessary.
0: Sometimes I feel a dirty hairy. 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He beat a rookie. Check the size, you know, three extra large. 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

0: party all night. Yeah, all right.
1: Hey, I really think you guys could party all night. Really do.
0: The party's just getting started.
1: Hey, Mo, chill, Mo, chill. Let me ask you something.
0: Yes.
1: I've heard something comes out at night. I think it's the juice. All right, I've heard this.
0: The juice. It's the freaks too.
1: The freaks come out at night.
0: The freaks come out at night.
1: They all.
0: And I
1: you
0: think
1: know.
0: The juice is under the freak umbrella. So
1: I think so.
0: Yeah. So it fits.
1: Exactly. All right.
0: We're gonna keep this one going. Cause the freaks come out at night. The freaks come out at night. Blah, blah, blah, blah. Fire and forget.

92. 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I and I listened to the sound bite.

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0: you, Freshwater. 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Yeah.
1: I think they're feeling it.
0: Freshwater comes out at night.
1: You're fucking hitting it.
0: They stay on up until the early night.
1: Freshwater stay.
0: All right, we got some more. We just gonna just boom, boom, boom. 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
1: Hit
0: boom,
1: us
0: boom,
1: with
0: boom, boom, boom, boom, boom, boom, boom, boom. You know what I mean? 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All right. This one we call Step Ahead. Is it Step Ahead or are we doing the same rhythm? Or? All right, y'all. Have you been saving that tight pinhead joint, that last herb that you had, you rolled before you came here? Now's the time to blaze it up. Blaze that pinhead up. 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Hip hop, hip hop, hip hop. Let them feel it out. Let them feel it out, feel it out. Let them feel it out, feel it out. Let them get it right, get it out. Let them get it right. It's enough with another session, dude.
1: Session.
0: What you gonna do? Come and grind. I'm here with something to prove. Intimidation's really not my move, but I can blaze up too. What you gonna do?

0: shoulder, but I can hold her, yo, I can hold her. Yes, I know that people will conquer, cause we protected by the Rasta. Feel the wage in the cave, just like the golden rule. But then it's like, you gotta keep the faith. No time to waste, my crew's on the case. We in a haste, like a slap in the face.
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0: 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Forget hosies, don't tease, we all pounds. Stay a step ahead when the shit goes down.
2: You know it goes down. You know the shit goes down.
0: Stay a step ahead.

0: 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Stay a step ahead till this shit goes down.
1: Till the shit goes down.
2: Stay a step ahead.
0: Stay a step ahead, yo.
2: Yo, yo, the shit goes down. Stay a step ahead, yo.
0: That's it right there.
2: The shit goes down.
0: Y'all like that rhythm? Everybody grind it out. 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Grind it out. 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

0: Yeah, man, Mo Chill, just hold it down. 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Are you ready?
1: Yo, welcome to the show.

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Yo, K-Star, let me have some, man. 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That's right. Nice. 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It's been grooving, busting the mood, man. 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

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MC. 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Another Friday night.

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This one's called Blunts and Beats. 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

kangaroo boys. Bang the cut, bang the cut, bang the cut, and I say what's up. Bang the cut, bang the cut, bang the cut, yo, we say what's up. Bang the cut, bang the cut, bang the cut, yo, we say what's up. Bang the cut, bang the cut, bang the cut, and we say what's up, yo. K-Star on the keyboards like that.

fill it up, pass the Dutch, spark it up, and I say what's up, twist it up, take it out, twist it up, twist it up, yo, we say what's up, don't get too close, sharp like a razor, don't get too close, cause we're dangerous, none of the weak cunt can hang with us. Be true to the game, and the game I love you back. If you mess with the game is gonna probably fuck you back.

Yeah, thanks y'all. Thanks for coming out, supporting the Juice Crew tonight. We love it. We love it. Wicked sound. 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

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Forget OZs, don't teeth, we won't pound. 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

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Said we love hip hop. Put me on. 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

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Let me get K-Star. 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

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Y'all quiet out there. What the fuck? It's Friday the 13th. It's Friday the 13th. You know, I was really scared. Hit it, Juice.

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This one is gonna be called Lion Camp, so make sure to look for that one. Yeah, here's a tune off of it right now. Taking Over.

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Never gonna stop.

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Every time then, you'll be riding. Give it nice, who? In the night groove, let me coming through. 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

0: Yes, yes. We just want to mash up the place tonight. Come through with us tonight. Wheel it up, Juice. Wheel it up.
1: Yeah.
0: All right.
1: Thank you. Thank you. Thank you very much.
0: We got it dialed in now.
2: You are beautiful thing because we have a world premiere. Did you hear that? It's a world premiere. Yes, man. First time in the whole wide world. People are going to be delighted with this music. This is a new artist. It's from Humboldt County. I didn't see it. What I said is from Humboldt County. That's kind of awesome. I said it's from Humboldt County, man. What's up? Yes. People, are you ready for some cool reggae music made right here? Put your hands together. Aishi Dube and Masakana. Give it up. Reggae on the river.

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Some people live it up. 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

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Big up, the name is Winstrong, aka Soul Rebel, you know? New album coming out, Eye of the Storm. I want you to big up all the upcoming artists, you know? You don't know how to go already. The new artists, it's about time right now. 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

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Yeah.

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And before we get into it, I want to let y'all know that right here on Reggae on the River, I'm dropping my debut album right now after we play at the merch booth. It will be available. I can sign them and everything. 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I want to thank each and every one of you guys. Each and every one of you guys for making this possible, because it's a dream of mine for a long, long, long time, right? 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

0: All right, my name is Ishidobi. 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
1: Give it up.
0: And big up to all the volunteers and everybody.
1: Give it up. Give it up. Enough respect. Enough respect. Come on, man. Yeah, yeah, come on. Respect the youth. Yeah. Ishidobi. Ishidobi. Alma County. Come on. Woo. Bo, bo, bo, bo. Yeah, man, I get emotional, man. You have to forgive me. It's so beautiful to see the youth, man, the seed that grows, and look what happened. Yeah, Selassie is ever present everywhere you go, man. The Rasta man is there, because Selassie is everywhere. So enough respect to the youth. Enough respect. Yeah, man, the children and this one too. Right on, man. Bless everyone. Good morning. Buenos dias! Yeah, man. My name is Red. I am from Chile. And, well, we got so much reggae music for you today. It's a beautiful day. Isn't it a blessing? Yes, man. The reggae music, the music from the little island, Jamaica, that spread across the world. And now we have reggae music from everywhere. And now this is downtown reggae music in the world. Yes, man. Reggae on the River 2006. How you feeling? Cool. Please remember to drink water, okay? Please, please, please, please. I'm asking you, I'm begging you, please drink some water. All right. We're gonna take a little break and we'll be back with some cool, cool reggae music. Please take a little time to go around, see what else is up. Do you like this new site?

0: 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That's something we all have to join together.
1: Fuck yeah.
0: Each and every one of us.

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Yeah.

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1: big up all those. Every style of music, other music now.
0: Well, versatile.
1: We love every kind of music, but we only play this kind. 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
0: For you.
1: We wish we could. 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
0: Well, versatile.
1: It's some country or some
0: another juice
1: soul rock. Or some Lucky we only play hip hop and reggae.
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0: 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Gonna make you holler, y'all, holler, y'all.
1: Here to make the correction. 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

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Yeah. 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Cause I'm here to make a correction. 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

0: First one. 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Yeah. Man, that feels real good. Pass the fire, man. That's kind of ironic, isn't it?
1: Right.

0: Yeah. Thank you. Thank you.
1: Every time that we come around.
0: Family Business was that song.
1: Every time that we come around. Every time that we come around.
0: We got a little something.
1: They're ignoring me right now.
0: Special.
1: But that's okay. We're going to go to Basement Grooving. You know where we practice, where our studio is. It's in Kariki's basement.
0: Deep in the dungeon.
1: And so this is Basement Grooving. Enough said, right?
2: Yeah, big up the sound, man. Ishii, thank you all very much. I want to say it's lovely that summertime is here.
1: Yeah. That's right. That's what we're going to bring it.
2: We're going to bring some vibes tonight. Thank you all for coming out.
1: Hey, it's
2: big up the sound,
1: business.
2: Man. Ishii, every time alongside true the big that. Man, Sam Saphir.
1: Family business every time. Let's in run this juice area. Crew.
2: In the area, charge and murder. Don't know, say this is the number one sound. Don't know, say but it's for the power.
1: Boom, boom. All right, we're going to keep the party going. It's going to start.

0: line. 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It's Friday night, y'all. How we feeling tonight? Make some noise out there, Six Rivers. Yeah. We gonna wake up the neighborhood. Yeah. Transformation. I said I'm looking for my sanity. Some of them still living and clear, but it's never clear. Cry freedom. Said I see it in my sight. Babylon will infiltrate if you don't concentrate. Meditate and vibrate and pray. Father, you. Some of them seeking the truth. Where they gonna place the blame? Yo, to try to free up the pain. I've been down there, I've been down there. I feel the pressure, it's building revolution. It's getting crazy, but it don't faze me. I'm gonna turn the next page, see? Can't you see the sign?
1: Watch it on the front line.
0: It's getting crazy, but it don't faze me. I'm gonna turn the next page, see?
1: Can't you see the sign?
0: Watch it on the front line.
1: Bust the come up with a disarray. Only if you know say how wicked every time. Say me brother more chill. Only if you know say your bust a see still. Don't know if you know say that you show them for real. What you gonna do say it on a big deal.
0: Getting crazy but it don't phase. We gonna turn the next page, see? Can't you see the sign? Watch it on the front line. It's getting crazy but it don't phase. We gonna turn the next page, see?
1: Can't you see the sign? Watch it from the front line.
0: Ain't no time left when you're living in a struggle. It's always been here, can't get out the bubble. Nothing new, judge, I plead guilty. World gone wrong, society can fix me. I'm all alone, I'm the blind, I made a stone. My mother told me, get your own.

0: conscious search, blaze up the crop scene. 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Organic sound, blah, blah. Can you peel it? Some call me a dope man, but I don't deal it.
1: Yeah,
0: I checked it for free. It's getting crazy, but it don't faze me. I'm gonna turn the next page, see? Can't you see the sign? Watch it on the front line. It's getting crazy, but it don't faze me. I'm gonna turn the next page, see?
1: Yeah.
0: Can't you see the sign?
1: Watch it on the front line.
0: Yo! Watch your back.

0: Just watch yourself out there, scene.
1: That is you, then.
2: Yeah, big up the sound, man. Ishi, thank you all very much. I want to say it's lovely that summertime is here.
0: Yeah. That's right. That's what we're going to bring it.
2: We're going to bring some vibes tonight. Thank you all for coming out.
0: Hey, it's
2: big up the sound,
0: business.
2: Man. Ishi, every time alongside the big man, Sam Saphir.
0: Family business every time. Let's run this juice crew.
2: In the area, church.

0: Yo, that's right, Juice. We gonna get the party started right here. It's Friday night, y'all. How we feeling tonight? Make some noise out there, Six Rivers.
1: Yeah.
0: We gonna wake up the neighborhood. Yeah. Transformation. I said I'm looking for my sanity. Some of them still living in clear, but it's never clear. Right, freedom. Said I see it in my sight. Babylon will infiltrate if you don't concentrate. Meditate and vibrate and pray. Father, you. Some of them seeking the truth. Where they gonna place the blame? Yo, to try to free up the pain. I've been down there. I feel the pressure. It's building revolution. It's getting crazy, but it don't faze me. I'm gonna turn the next page, see? Can't you see the sign?
2: Watch it on the front line.
0: It's getting crazy, but it don't faze me. I'm gonna turn the next page, see?
2: Can't you see the sign?
0: Watch it on the front line.
2: Front line. Boss on the time. But sit there, come up with the disarray. On the finno say, a wicked every time. Say, my brother, more chill. On the finno say, your bus, see still. Don't know if no say that you show them for real. What you are gonna do, say it on a big deal, dear.
0: Getting crazy, but it don't phase. We gonna turn the next page, see? Can't you see the sign? Watch it on the front line. It's getting crazy, but it don't phase. We gonna turn the next page, see?
2: Can't you see the sign? Watch it on the front line.
0: Ain't no time left when you're living in a struggle. It's always been here, can't get out the bubble. Nothing new, judge, I plead guilty. World gone wrong, society can fix me. I'm all alone on the planet made of stone. Mom always told me, get your own. So I set out on a quest for a sense of worth. Know what your cost, never lost, I'm just a traveler. Can I dread roam this land again? I got to get out of the pop scene. Conscious search, blaze up the crop scene. Underground, that's how I feel it. Organic sound, blah, blah. Can you peel it? Don't call me a dope man, but I don't deal it.
2: Yeah,
0: I checked it for free. It's getting crazy, but it don't phase me. I'm gonna turn the next page, see? Can't you see the sign? Watch it on the front line. It's getting crazy, but it don't phase me. I'm gonna turn the next page, see?
2: Yeah.
0: Can't you see the sign?
2: Watch it on the front line.
0: Yo! Watch your back. You don't mind that I take my glasses off, because it was a contest between me and Kariki, and he won.

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0: any direction, just follow the crown. 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
1: What's up?
2: I think we scared them all.
0: Yeah. Boom. 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Apparently y'all don't know. Everybody say juice. 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
0: stand firm, I say.
1: Got me firm.
0: Never run away.
1: Yeah. Rock it, crew. 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

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What's up? It's family. 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

0: what she like, what she like. 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What she like. Boom, boom, boom. Ladies, make some noise. 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Show me a little love. Show me some love. Yeah.
1: Okay, on.
0: All right, all right. Who wants a CD right here? I got a CD, Jewel CD, right here. Here she is, right here. Here you go. Boom. All right. All right. That was a. Didn't spill the beer, that's perfect. Yeah, yeah, what you gonna do tonight? Show me a little love. Yeah, grab somebody and rock on the dance floor.

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Huh? 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
0: Yes, y'all. 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Y'all having a good time? What's up? Make some noise. 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
0: We got a couple more for y'all. 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Is that cool? Before Uhuru comes out here and does what they do. It's kind of a bass heavy night tonight.
1: This one's for the local kids here.
0: Sunny Break kids, let's rock it.

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0: 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That's awesome. And to have the voice of reggae music announce us is totally awesome. For Reggae on the River, that's what I think of when I hear
1: this. I think they just waiting on us to do this.
0: What is it going to be?
1: Chronic.

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1: Bird, when you're ready, I'm set. Yeah. You see how it goes.
2: That's right.

0: 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Turn yourself down.
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0: one thing at a time?
2: This keyboard's
0: though.
2: Down right here.
1: You can kill it.
0: It's one, right, one thing at a time. They can only do one thing at a time. Just let him do the bass first.

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We're happy. 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

Yeah. Thanks, y'all. Hey, ladies, make some noise. Killer Clay over here on the vocals. Rebel.